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1: You met me in LES playing pool. 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

0: 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By MDR Tweens.
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1: MDR Twins.

faith, our colors will fade eventually. So if our time is running out, day after day, we'll make the mundane our masterpiece. Oh my, my, oh my, my love, I take one look at you, you're taking me out.

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1: Stop!
0: He's gonna know it's about him.
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3: Wenn du nicht schlafen kannst, MDR Twitter.

MDR Tweet. 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I took the long road across the ocean.